0: 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Tenemos con nosotros a Ryan Knapp aquí con nosotros, que viene a visitarnos desde Career Link. ¿Qué tal? Good morning, how are you?
1: I'm well, thanks.
0: So, for those who don't know yet, what is Career Link? Let's start there. Para aquellas personas que no saben lo que es Career Link, que a lo mejor no han escuchado de esta organización. So, what's Career Link? What do you guys do?
1: Career Link is a statewide system. We have one here in the Lehigh Valley, and our job is to help people get skilled up and find jobs.
0: So, that easy. You guys just help people find jobs.
1: We help people find jobs, get the skills they need to get those jobs, and hopefully have a better next step in their employment journey.
0: So, miren, esto es una organización que está en el estado de Pensilvania que ayuda, lo ayuda a usted a prepararse y a estar listo y a conseguir un trabajo. Así de fácil. De eso es lo que ellos, para eso es que ellos están disponibles. And when you say you help them get ready and when you help them find a job that is good for them, it's good to let people know that you guys help with something as simple as creating a resume.
1: Correct. Yes, we help people find jobs by helping them improve their resume or create one for the first time if they don't have one. We help them learn how to get online and do all the pieces, whether it's LinkedIn or the job search boards. We help them figure out, hey, what's the best way I can interview or reach out to an employer.
0: So you help them with the presentation of an interview, how to respond to questions during an interview.
1: Yes, we do all that. And then also, if you're involved in one of our program services, we can also help you get upskilled. So whether that is finding a technical school or a career path that you're looking at and help you get to that next step.
0: So miren, señores, ellos los ayudan a usted con algo tan simple como usted hacer un resumen. 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And you guys have a system where people can just go to your offices and get on the computer and search for all these jobs that are available right now.
1: Absolutely. Yes, we have two locations, one at 555 Union Boulevard. The other is in the St. Luke Sacred Heart campus. And we have computers available for anybody to come in and use for their job search. And then if they need additional services and are eligible, we help them with career advisors or career coaches, recruiters, and even the training providers that we can get them connected with.
0: Mire que ellos tienen computadoras donde usted puede ir y es completamente gratis, free, right? They don't have to pay anything. They can just go to your office and say, hey, listen, I'm looking for a job. And then you guys take them right to the computers and say, here, what do you do? Let's search for a job.
1: Yes, we can help them get connected into searching for those jobs at that basic level. And then if they are eligible, we walk them through their story, see where they're at. And if they qualify, we are able to get them into our programs to help them further.
0: So, miren, es completamente gratis. Usted va a las oficinas de Career League PA y allí ellos le dicen, ok, ¿qué tú estás buscando? 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And you guys got the job openings, I was just telling them, for the entire state. So you guys... whatever job is available that you guys are aware in the entire state of Pennsylvania, you guys got it in your computers.
1: Yes, and even better, we check each of those jobs to make sure that they're real, to make sure that they're currently available. So we give you the best possible options of being able to find that job that you're looking for.
0: So para que ustedes vean, ellos tienen el listado de las posiciones disponibles en el estado y ellos se encargan de asegurarse de que esas posiciones están que son reales y que están disponibles todavía. ¿Qué pregunta sí. tú tienes?
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0: So very important. The people who may be looking for work, do they need to be only professionals or starting at a basic level? And do they need to know English to get the jobs or to work with you guys? How do you guys work?
1: That's a great question. So they do not need to be a professional. They do not need to be any specific industry. We tried to help point people towards the industries that are big in our area. They're called high priority occupations, the things that people are looking for. We want to help you get skilled into those things so that the businesses and job seekers are able to meet one another and really connect. We do, for our programmatic services, there are basic English proficiency is required. Mm-hmm. And we can also help you get connected to English language classes if that's something that is necessary. But we try to work with everybody.
0: We're not talking about just professional. We're talking about everyone that needs a job from any level position that they are looking for.
1: Anything from delivery drivers to warehouse to trades to medical to business to all of these. We want to help you find the right fit for you and to move you towards that next step.
0: So, miren, esto no es solamente para profesionales o gente que tenga universidades y bachilleratos, no. 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So, señores, Career Link aquí en Pensilvania es una organización donde ayudan a nuestra gente a buscar trabajos, okay? And real quick, just for, again, getting people to know you better, you guys are not a private entity, you are not a business, you guys are not looking to make money out of this. Nope. You're not a staffing agency.
1: We are definitely not a staffing agency. We want to help you find that job, not just us put you in one. We are not getting any compensation from those businesses in which you get connected to. We have federal and state funding, as well as grants and other opportunities. So we are here for the worker, we're here for the businesses, and we're here to connect them to make sure that we have the best workforce in the state here in the Lehigh Valley.
0: So esto es bien importante. Ellos no son una agencia de trabajo, ellos no cobran comisión, ellos no le cobran a las personas que están contratando. 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So esto es una entidad pública que ayuda a la gente del estado de Pensilvania a buscar un empleo. And so now you guys have an event. It's called Awareness Day. What's Awareness Day? Ellos tienen ahora un evento esta semana que van a estar llevando a cabo, y se llama Awareness Day. So let's talk about Awareness Day. What is that?
1: Right. So yes, CareerLink Awareness Days are a series of events that we have over the next 4 weeks or so that are designed to highlight what we do and, more importantly, to get as many people as possible into working or into those next steps towards working that we can. We have a number of different things, everything from seminars to this coming Tuesday. We have a very big job fair happening at our 555 Union Boulevard location with 60 businesses and community partners to be a part of that. And we do everything from mock interviews to how to best use your AI for resume building or LinkedIn for doing outreach to businesses.
0: Pues miren, esto es unos eventos que van a estar realizando todos los días durante las próximas semanas, y para la gente que nos está viendo a través de la aplicación y a través de las redes 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So, por ejemplo, hoy es jueves. So, today is a Thursday. Today, ¿qué tenemos hoy? Para hoy tenemos Build Your Resume Hands-on Beginner's Lab. So, for today, Interview Tips and Trends. So, for today, para el día de hoy tienen cómo hacer un resumen, cómo usted estar listo y preparado para una entrevista. So, that's what you guys are doing. That's what the focus of today's seminars are.
1: Correct, yes. Yep, we do that, and we do variations of that throughout our time. Any of those workshops, that's going to be having, you have somebody who's working directly with you. You're going to be building out your LinkedIn or your resume, and we have somebody there to show you how to do it and help you when you have that question.
0: So today the focus is in building your resume and getting ready for an interview. Tomorrow it's the focus is into building and maintaining your LinkedIn profile. So mañana el enfoque del entrenamiento es de cómo usted preparar una página de LinkedIn y cómo darle ese mantenimiento. Pues acuérdense, muchas compañías están en esta página de LinkedIn buscando profesionales. So then tomorrow it's about getting your LinkedIn ready, building your LinkedIn, make sure that it's correct, that it's ready for someone to take a look at and consider you for a job.
1: Yes, absolutely. We want to make sure that you're getting all those right words that the applicant tracking systems are going to be putting in and looking mm-hmm. for. We want to make sure that when that potential employer looks at your online presence and your LinkedIn or that you have the right things there that they're looking for. And more importantly, sometimes, none of the things that they don't want to see.
0: Absolutely. Mm-hmm. So, mire, señores, esto es todos los días. ¿En dónde? En CareerLink. Estamos hablando con Ryan, que es de la oficina del Valle Lehigh, pero CareerLink es una organización estatal. Usted busque en su comunidad la oficina más cerca a usted. Entonces, el próximo martes, so next Tuesday, you guys are having a job fair. You just mentioned that, but I want to make sure that people put it in their calendar and get ready. Next Tuesday, you said over 60 different companies, organizations are going to be there looking to hire people.
1: Yes, from 12 to 3 on Tuesday at our CareerLink location at 555 Union Boulevard. We will have all of those companies. We will have our staff there to point you in the right direction. It's going to be a really great day.
0: Señores, el próximo martes, you said starting at what time?
1: Noon, 12.
0: Comenzando a las 12 del mediodía, el próximo martes, una feria de empleo en CareerLink Lehigh Valley en Union Boulevard. That's the office that's right by the Coca-Cola Park, correct?
1: Yes, sir.
0: So en la misma en la oficina que está en el mismo, óyeme, en el mismo parking, ahí en la entrada del Coca-Cola Park, donde también está este Executive Charter School.
1: Next to it, yes.
0: Al ladito del Executive Charter School, ahí es que están las oficinas de CareerLink en el Lehigh Valley. 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So for the job fair, and somebody doesn't have their resume or would like to get a heads up of what kind of companies or what kind of jobs, can they go to your office before then? Can they go and talk to you guys and say, hey, I want to get ready for Tuesday. What do I need to do?
1: Yes, first off, I'd recommend coming to one of our seminars or workshops that we have. That's going to be your best bet.